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3: Hello, folks. Good morning to you. Much like a breakfast. It's Anchor Radio.

Right then, so very good morning to you. Thanks for joining me. It's the magic of breakfast here on Anchor Radio. My guy's mad at me, Tracy Ullman, starting off. We hardly said a word. Got some grim music on today for you. And as I say, big, big good morning to you. Now, we got some U2 for you now. Well, we will do in a moment. And there we are. I think it's only just found itself. I still haven't found what I'm looking for.

Yes, but I still haven't found what I'm looking for. That's you too. So then I'll be enjoying the nice weather. So I'm sat there on a chair the other night, minding my own business, just perusing through my phone, when all of a sudden, bloody phone went mad. Did you all get that emergency alert? Put me right out of my skin, that did. Phone just took a whole new life of its own.

The Doors, When You're Strange. Good morning to Victoria, to Dave, and to Marie. Nice to see you guys with us. Good morning.

what better way than to wake up on a Sunday morning with some Toni Braxton. Nice and gentle, smoochy if you want it. Unbreak My Heart. Great song. You want to mention, by the way, this morning, drop us a note there on WhatsApp. If you're in the group, you know what to do. If, for whatever reason, you're not, then you can go to www.anchor.radio. Right there, bang, on the front page, you can sign up. Take part with all that banter that goes on most of the time.

The Police, Sunday Morning, Match Made in Heaven. Walking on the Moon. Bit of a long way to go though.

0: I just creased up then when I read that message. You know, I could just imagine it. It's bad enough with one, but four or five going at the same time. God. You'd still be up there walking on the moon, man. And talking about walking on the moon, there we are with the Police.
1: Time to get out of bed. Time to put on the radio. Oh, you've already put it on.
2: A dedication to all the refugees worldwide.
0: Oh, yeah, man.
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0: Oh yeah, great song. 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
0: And a good morning out to Angie and Carlisle and Howard.
1: Don't shed no
0: tears. Mr. Johnny Cappuccino as well. And now good morning to you, Michael, if you are listening in. Weird Al Yankovic now. Oh, complicated song.

That is just awesome, that track. And I really hate it. Such a drag now. And what a situation, eh? Dating a cousin. That's got some complications there, all right. Weird Al Yankovic. What a complicated song. Can't blink, I can't cough, I can't sneeze, but my neck is enjoying a pleasant breeze now. Haven't been the same since my head. Well, folks, you want to mention, drop us a note there on WhatsApp. You're not in the group. www.anchor.radio.

God damn it, you know, talking about sobbing, right? You know those little bottles of orange with a lid on the top that you unscrew? So I just drunk one and I tightened up the lid and I caught my finger in the lid as I was screwing up. I could certainly bring tears to the old eyes. Stop your sobbing, that's the Pretenders. And now time for a bit of Within Temptation. And lead us not.

So you might or you might not be interested to know that that's Within Temptation, Sharon Denadel there on vocals. Now that actually comes from an album that they did called the Q Music Sessions. And all the tracks on it are all cover versions of poppy songs, no metal on it at all. And that one originally done, of course, by... who was it? Passenger, that's right. That one, Let It Go. Great, great song.

doors sound a little bit dull, really. That's the Vapors, of course, turning Japanese. Although I have to say, I don't like the idea of a doctor taking a picture. I think that might be a little bit gruesome looking. Anyway, ladies and gentlemen, very good morning to you. Welcome to the Magic of Breakfast. And you are listening, of course, to Anchor Radio.

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1: Bring it.
2: Yeah, the very cool Will Smith.
1: What?
2: Who is getting jiggy?

Okay then, the Rolling Stones and Miss You. It's Anger Radio, very good morning to you. Good morning out to Nick. Hiya Nick, good to see you mate. Thanks for joining us this morning. Hope you're enjoying the music. Okay then. Chill out again with this one from the Hollies. The air that I breathe.

Ah, yes, the do do do da da da da. That's the Police. Northern Dave, I hear you, I feel your pain. I was on one who used to sit on the side of the discos as well. Not fair, mate, was it? Now this guy, coming on now, I bet had no problem at the discos. He'd have been fighting them off. Whitesnake, Dave Coverdale, of course. And Is This Love?

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1: Now then, it's the magic of breakfast, and here is food for thought. And UB40. Very good morning to you. Hope you're enjoying the music.

Okay then, so we will have the schedule for the rest of today coming up very soon. Certainly in the second hour. That one, UB40, Food for Thought. So then, still loads of time left. You want to mention, drop us a note there. If you're in a group, you know what to do. If not, go to www.anchor.radio and you can sign up with WhatsApp right on there.

Okay then, let's rock it up a bit. Why Can't This Be Love? It's Van Halen. And a very good morning to you. Hope you're enjoying the music. Welcome, it's Anchor Radio.

That song has really grown on me, you know. The Proclaimers. I'm gonna be. And one thing is for sure, I'm gonna be here up until 11 this morning. Gonna give you a rundown as to what else is on today very soon.

Okay, Whitney Houston there, I will always love you. So then, what's on for the rest of today? Straight after we finish, from 11 until 2, you can catch Mark's second chance of his guilty pleasure. Between 2 and 4, it's Miss Marie and Magical Moments. Airplay 40 from 5 until 8. And then from 10 until midnight, second chance of Cory Jane. And that's it for today, folks. Do hope you're enjoying the music on today. Slightly more relaxed.

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That's Ride by Lana Del Rey.

0: start your Sunday with breakfast with Steve and Jane.
1: 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Okay then, back in time, Mike Kaminsky and Violinsky. 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

0: right then. 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That one, of course, Violinsky and the Clog Dance. Up now though, we have the Toy Dolls and Nelly, the Ellie.
1: Thank you. 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
2: To Bombay, a travelling circus came. They brought an intelligent elephant, and Nelly was her name. One dark night, she slipped her iron chain, and off she ran to Hindustan and was never seen.

Oh yeah, the incredible Madure and Ultravox. And Vienna. Okay then folks, so we're getting closer now to the top of the hour. About 25 minutes or so, I think. Hope you're enjoying the music so far.

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1: Okay then, here we are with the second and last track by U2. Going back to some of their absolute finest material. This one, The Unforgettable Fire.

None of Marie there, especially liking, I'm not sure Marie Weller was the Yvonne Elliman track or the Ultravox one you mentioned. I think possibly it was the Yvonne Elliman one. But yes indeed, great track. Both actually. And this one, U2, Unforgettable Fire. Getting close up now to the top of the hour, by the way. And big, big thank you to all of you for staying with me this morning. Another mammoth track now. Love that laugh in there as well. It is, of course, Africa by Toto. Still got a few more tracks before the end of the show.

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While My Guitar Gently Weeps. 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Absolutely

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What a beautiful track. While My Guitar Gently Weeps. And the Geoff Healy Band. Right, folks, well then, we're at that time. We got two tracks left to play with. Well, maybe not play with, but play out with. Oh, we've enjoyed the music on today. We've got the Tourists now. I only want to be with you. Our penultimate track.

And then there we are. That's it, folks. I'm out of here in a few minutes. So we got to, I'll try and say that again. Don't forget, you have Mark's Second Chance up at 11 of Guilty Pleasures up until 2. And we have one more track left to play out with. Big, big thanks everyone for listening in. Hope you've enjoyed it. And all your banter on the WhatsApp group. Annie Lennox sounds so young there, doesn't she? I only want to be with you, the tourists. And here we are with our final track. It's Wham. And of course, Careless Whisper. Lovely track. One of the only ones of them that I like, but it's a good track. Take care, folks. Have a good rest of the weekend and good new week.

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Yo, welcome to Anchor Radio, to Guilty Pleasures, and the heat is still on. Oh, so is the rain, but it's still bloody muggy. What happened to the summer? It's gone. It's not good. I've not even had my summer holidays yet, and it's gone.

I just love this Beverly Hills Cop theme tune. I don't know if I'll ever change it. I did try, but it didn't really take off. Anyway, tonight's theme, chosen by Eve, is your favourite animal songs. And we're going to kick off with Zoe's choices, because Zoe has to vacate the premises before the witching hour, whatever that may be. You can make a break. I've only just read this first choice of Zoe's. I'm sure it says something about marshmallows. That's kind of diverted my thoughts. I'm now thinking about marshmallows roasting on a fire, dipped in chocolate.

music. Everything tonight, from pop stuff that I've never heard of to the good old favourites, Metallica and Iron Maiden. I don't know how I manage it, always manage to get them on the show, and it's not through my choosing, not even through my influence, but I am very grateful that Metallica and Iron Maiden are there. This is Selena Gomez, this is Zoe's First Choice.

0: Selena Gomez, Marshmello with Wolves. So his first choice. Shout out to everybody on the chat. And Emily, no, Dave was not the first one there. If you read back, you'll see there was a few people checked in before Dave. I will go over that list very shortly after the next choice, which is Zoe's second choice, which is from Culture Club. God help me. Karma Chameleon.
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Zoe, you're torturing me with this. My God. I remember when this was on the A-Team. I can't believe this was on the A-Team. How did Culture Club get on the A-Team? You could understand Metallica on the A-Team. But Culture Club, come on. True story, though. Shout out to my mum and Mark, to Jen and to Bryony and Dave who checked in right at the start. And then Gillian, I'm guessing Andrew, Eve, Zoe and then Emily at the Coos Tale. Nick, saw you in there as well, do apologise. This is Tones and I, Dance Monkey, and this is for Zoe and Kath.

Tones and I with Dance Monkey, chosen by Zoe and Kath. Graham shouting, yes, Zoe, but I'm not sure for which song. I hope it's not Karma Chameleon. Next up, Save a Horse, Ride a Cowboy. And this is Kath's second choice.

0: From the album Led Zeppelin 4 from 1971, that's Black Dog. That's my mum's first choice and Kath's third choice. Next up, mum's second choice from Savage Garden, The Animal Song.
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Savage Garden with the Animal Song. Didn't even realise my mum had heard of Savage Garden. Not sure where you found that one from. Next up, Lynyrd Skynyrd, Freebird, mum's third

If it wasn't for overindulgent guitarists, this song would be half the length. 9 minutes and 7 seconds of Freebird from Lynyrd Skynyrd, Mum's Third Choice. Next up, Cat Scratch Fever from Ted Nugent, Graham's First Choice.

Now there's a guitarist that has some modesty. No 9-minute solos. It's Cat Scratch Fever from Ted Nugent. That's Graham's first choice, Graham's second choice, and Andrew's first choice, Faith No More, War Pigs.

War Pigs from Faith No More. They covered that in 1989 on their album The Real Thing originally. From Black Sabbath, from their 1970 album Paranoid. That was chosen by Graham and Andrew. As was this, A Wolf in Man from Metallica, from the Black Album, also chosen by Graham and Andrew. Epic choice, guys.

Metallica with Of Wolf and Man, Graham and Andrew's choice. So, after the next song, which is Andrew's third choice, Where Eagles Dare by Iron Maiden, I will address the theme for next week.

0: Iron Maiden with Where Eagles Dare, the title track, actually no, the lead track we're talking about, from their 1983 album Peace of Mind. Can't believe that album is so old. Right, that was Andrew's third choice. He's got another choice coming up.
1: It's a Dirty Dog song.
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1: That was Dirty Dog from ZZ Top. That was Andrew's fourth choice. So the theme for next week will be whatever you guys choose, if you guess this correct. So I've just had a message from Laura saying, stop using my punchlines. So I've been using this one punchline for maybe the last week, and I used it earlier on. We are just into the second hour. I've used it once in the first hour. If you have been astute enough to pick up on what that random punchline was, that I have never really used much over the last week, but just once today, then you can choose the theme for next week. And if you don't, then I suppose we'll have to come up with another plan. Next up, we've got Next Choice, which is going to be from Katie Tunstall, Black Horse and the Cherry Tree. Got a very funny story about a night out in the town with Katie Tunstall and her backing singers after a Hogmanay party in Edinburgh that involves the George Hotel, a revolving door, which I managed to get to go incredibly fast, probably faster than it should have gone. I'm surprised it didn't kill anybody. Oh yeah, and an armed response unit and a camera crew. I probably shouldn't go any further with that one. This is Next Choice, by the way.

Black Horse and the Cherry Tree from Katie Tunstall. I probably shouldn't go any further with that story I referred to beforehand. That's next first choice. His second choice, Frogs and Princes from Natasha Bedingfield.

0: Natasha Bedingfield with Frogs and Princes. That's next second choice. Next third choice coming up from Lauren Mabry, Crocodile Tears.
1: This is Anchor.

Crocodile Tears from Lauren Mabrius. Next, third choice. Up next, we've got Jen's first choice. It's Bad Animals from Heart.

0: Bad Animals from Heart, that's Jen's first choice. Jen's second choice coming up, Fly Like an Eagle from the Steve Miller Band.
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0: Fly Like an Eagle from the Steve Miller Band, Jen's second choice. Jen's third choice is awesome. And it's coming up in roughly 19 seconds and counting.
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0: Eye of the Tiger from Survivor for the, let me think, Rocky 3 from 1982. Wow. Now that does make me feel particularly old. Next up, Emily's Choice, the Foo Fighters. Awesome choice, Monkey Wrench.
1: This is Anchor.

Monkey Wrench from the Foos. That was the lead single from their second album, The Colour and the Shape, 1997. That's Emily's first choice. Emily posing quiz questions on the chat. Never mind Emily's quiz question. You're supposed to be concentrating on the quiz question to win the chance to

Dolly Parton with Cracker Jack, Emily's third choice. This is Skyline Pigeon from Elton John. This is Jane's choice.

was not a horse impression, but it may as well have been. Where is my shotgun jingle? That would have been handy for Elton John with Skyline Pigeon. Next up is one of Arthur's choices. It's called the Donkey Song. I'm not even going to begin to pronounce those responsible.

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Arthur, you always give me songs that are completely unpronounceable. This is the Donkey Song by Sebastio Antunes, somebody, Quadrilla.

I'm going to attempt this. Pour la boca, vive la bollocks. Hold on. Pez. Fuck. Hold on. Fetal Y. Fittipaldis. Bloody hell, I've not got a scoop. Apologies for the inadvertent additions to the name of this song. I don't think bollocks or fuck are in the title, but they may as well be. They could be, I don't know. I don't know what the hell that is. That's Arthur's Choice. Not a scoopy what the hell it means, or what the band are called, or what the song is called. But still quite catchy. Next up, The Wolf from the Mumford and Sons. Or just Mumford and Sons. Making whole new band names up. This is Bobby's first choice.

Mumford & Sons with The Wolf, Bobby's first choice. So we're rapidly approaching the top of the second hour. I announced the quiz to win the chance to pick the theme at the end of the first hour, and still no entries whatsoever. Shocking. This is Little Lion Man, Mumford & Sons. This is Bobby's second choice.

Mumford and Sons, Little Lion Man, Bobby's second choice. Bobby's third choice, Wolves of Worry from Chance Penner. Never heard of them, him, her, who knows. These days it could be an it, could be a Furby, could be a dog, could be a cat, not a Scooby, could be an alien, not a bloody clue.

Wolves of Worry from Chance Penna. No idea. That was Bobby's third choice, so nobody has guessed the answer to the quiz in order to win the chance to pick the theme for next week. What was the punchline I used, which Laura chastised me for stealing her punchline? This is The Other Side of Paradise from Glass Animals, and this is Eve's first choice. Eve chose the theme this week, which is animals. Eve has three tracks. If, when I get to the end of the third track, nobody has made any guesses, then I guess I will have to pass the theme choice to Laura, as it was essentially her punchline.

No cheating, mother. My mum has just messaged Laura privately to ask what the answer is. Class cheating. That is absolutely ridiculous. I can't believe that.

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That's Eve's first choice. Eve's second choice. I'm going to be craving beef chow mein after this one.

0: Warren Zevon, Werewolves of London. I definitely fancy a beef chow mein now. Next up, got The Cure with The Love Cats, and this was chosen by Eve and Laura.
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Cool for Cats from Squeeze as Laura's second full choice, third partial, as she had a joint with Eve. Next up, Laura's third or fourth choice, I've lost count. Three Little Birds, Bob Marley and the Wailers.

Bob Marley and the Wailers, Three Little Birds, Laura's Choice. And I know Dave's going to enjoy that one because he picked that a few weeks back. Next up, another one of Laura's choices. And the reason Laura has so many choices is because very few people actually gave me suggestions this week. This is Who's Gonna Ride Your Wild Horses from U2.

Who's Gonna Ride Your Wild Horses, the Temple Bar remix from U2, Laura's Choice. This is Animal from Def Leppard, Gillian's Choice. Actually, Gillian and Laura.

Def Leppard with Animal, Gillian and Laura's Choice. So nobody got the quiz, so I'm going to hold that over. I'm not going to reveal what the answer is. And Laura gets to choose the theme for next week. If you want to get first place, then take a wild guess at what number this Guilty Pleasures is. This is Nickelback, Animals, and this is also chosen by Gillian and Laura.

Animals from Nickelback. Next up, Gillian's third choice's Animal from 3 Days Grace. Sorry, Animal I Have Become from 3 Days Grace.

REM with Animal. That's Mark's first choice. He said that's a nod to brother Neil as well. Neil used to do a lot of REM karaoke stuff. Next up, Mark's second choice, Peter Gabriel, Shock the Monkey, which is a nod to his son Lee. Not sure why. Shock the Monkey. Whoa, Gremlins. Shocking the show.

0: Peter Gabriel with Shock the Monkey. Mark's second choice. Mark's third choice coming up is Rattlesnake Shake with Fleetwood Mac and Friends live from the London Palladium with Billy Gibbons, guitarist from ZZ Top, and a guest singer, which will be announced.
1: I'd like to introduce a dear, dear friend of mine, one hell of a singer, Mr. Steven Tyler.

I was thinking we'd had lions, we've had monkeys, we've had snakes, wolves, plenty of wolves, and dogs, but no bears. But trust Bryony to pick a bear. She didn't possibly pick that particular version. That was Scott Shiflett in the Punk Rock Factory with Bear Necessities. She just said Bear Necessities, but I'm not a Disney dude, so that's why you got the punk version. This is Nine Inch Nails with Closer. Violation.

That was Dog with a Gun from Big Rick. This is Eyes of a Panther from Steel Panther. And that's it from me. Thanks for listening. Thanks for your contributions. I'll be back tomorrow at 2 p.m. Stay tuned for Matt and Becky with Life is Strange at the top of the hour.

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Good afternoon, everybody. Welcome to another edition of The Magic Moments on Anchor Radio. Miss Marie will be around and keep you company until 4 this afternoon for the best. All these 2 solid hours of songs from the 50s, 60s, and the 70s for the pleasure of your ears.

That was a nice double play from the Platters and the Great Pretender. Just want to say hello to Bryony and Victoria. Thank you, ladies, for tuning in. And we're going to continue our musical journey, this time with the Drifters and Don't Play That Song.

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1: This is Anchor.

Somebody. That's the sound of Dean Martin on Anchor Radio. That's the Magic Moments with Miss Marie.

That's the sound of Nat King Cole and Rambling Rose. And we keep going this time with Marty Robbins and Love is Blue. That's the version I prefer.

We are getting close to the end of the first hour of the Magic Moments. We're gonna start the second hour with Doris Day and Que Sera Sera.

0: you, though you treat me cruel. 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

That's the sound of Buddy Holly, and this song is called Heartbeat. We continue our musical journey, this time with Demis Roussos and my friend The Wind. Don't know what is happening to me today.

it's good timing. We have about 12 minutes to go. And we keep going this time with... Yes. Dusty Springfield.

We'll be back next week, Friday, for the positive attitude on Anchor Radio. And I'm going to leave you this evening with Peggy March, and I will follow him.

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1: Hello, this is Spence. Thank you for joining me on the chart this week. In the next 3 hours, I'll be counting down the top 40 songs played right here on Anchor Radio and on hundreds of radio stations all around the world. Before we look at this week's top 40, let's recap last week's number one.
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1: So last week, this song made it 4 weeks at the top of the Airplay 40 chart. Are they going to make it a fifth? Lady Gaga and Doechii, Runway, last week's number one.

0: last week's number one on Airplay 40, Lady Gaga and Don't Cheat and Runway. 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Five new entries into the chart this week. They include the brand new tune from the Chemical Brothers. They've teamed up with Q-Tip with Go. Could that be today's number one on Airplay 40?
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2: 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Hello, this is Spence. Thank you for joining me on the chart this week. On the way in the next 10 songs, one climber, seven fallers, one new entry and one non-mover. But what is going to be where? We'll find out very shortly here as we count down the top 40 songs played on this radio station and on hundreds of radio stations, thanks to our friends with data from getmeradio.com. So on the way then, at number 40, Niall Horan down 5, Dinner Party.

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1: 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I Like Her Stuff, bit quirky, bit cool, C-Mat, Jamie Oliver Petrol Station, this week's 38.
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1: 37.

It's been in the charts 6 weeks and it falls 11 places. A big faller this week. I'm going to be honest with you. I thought that was going to be sort of hovering in the middle of the chart for a little bit longer, but now it's tumbled down 11 places. Could all change next week. Could be a little quirk in the data. Brand new from Lizzo, Don't Make Me Love You. 37 on this week's Airplay 40. 6 weeks in the charts and down 11 for her. We'd love to know your thoughts on the chart this week. We're going to give you details about our socials on the way for you shortly. Got a very interesting future hit as well to play for you. That on the way for you from one of the big movies that's coming out in the not-too-distant future. That on the way for you in a few most time. In fact, one of the movies that's out now, I should say. Music as well on the way from Jesse Jarve's Disclosure. Brand new from them. At this week's number 36. Down 4. 3 weeks in the charts. Sun comes up tremendous.

0: brilliant to hear Jessie J releasing your tunes again, and also great to hear the news that she's back in full health as well. 35 this week, Jessie J and California. It's been in the charts for 6 weeks, and it falls 8 places for her.
1: The future hit.
0: There are a few artists who, when a single drops into our inbox, we generally go, yeah, that's probably going to go top 10, possibly even top 5. A couple of artists, it's a slim group. When we have a track come in, we go, more than likely going to go top 3, possibly even top 2, possibly even top of the chart. But it just so happens that this artist has also now released the soundtrack to one of the big family movies of this summer as well. The movie is Toy Story 5. The artist is none other than Taylor Swift. Our future hit this week, I Knew It, I Knew You. Brand new here on Airplay 40.
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from Toy Story 5, which my little one says is absolutely brilliant. Taylor Swift, I Knew It, I Knew You. My future hit this week. We'd love to know your thoughts on that. 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And on Blue Sky Social as well, search for Airplay 40 on there. So, we continue with the charts this week, and this week's number 34 was a new entry on last week's chart, and it creeps up two places as well. Shania Twain, Dirty Rosie, 34 on this week's Airplay 40 chart.

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Chemical Brothers and Q-Tip and Go. 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I have been a fan of theirs for a long time. And there we are, 32 this week, Chemical Brothers and Q-Tip. 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

0: It's brand new from Maisie Peters at My Regards, 31 on this week's charts. Non-mover, 4 weeks in the countdown for her. 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
0: Let's get now then from 40 to 30. 40 down 5, Niall Horan and Dinner Party. I Love It, I Love It, I Love It. From Bella Kay's down 2 at 39. 38, falling 9, C-Mat, Jamie Oliver, Petrol Station. Don't Make Me Love You from Lizzo's down 11 at 37. 36, falling 4, Disclosure, Sun Comes Up Tremendous. California from Jessie J's down 8 at 35. 34, up to Shania Twain, Dirty Rosie and Paul McCartney and Ringo Starr. Home to Us falls 9 at 33. 32, new entry, Chemical Brothers and Q-Tip. Go and Maisie Peters, My Regards, Non-Mover, this week's 31. Into the top 30 we go on this week's Airplay 40. On the way in the next 10 songs, one climber, seven fallers, one new entry, one non-mover. 30 this week is a former number one as well. 18 weeks in the charts, our longest running single this week. It falls seven places. Harry Styles, Aperture. This week's
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3: 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No wonder they sound miffed. So let's lend them a paw. 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National Highways. 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
10: Former Little Britain star Matt Lucas has signed up for the next series of Taskmaster, fronted by Greg Davis and his assistant Alex Horn. Lucas will join four other comedians for the 22nd series of the Channel 4 show. The Court of Appeal has been told Blur drummer David Rowntree should be allowed to continue his legal battle over £200 million in music royalties. Rowntree is seeking to bring a legal claim on behalf of 160,000 songwriters against the Performing Rights Society. He's challenging a practice which sees music producers benefit from some royalties, but not songwriters. Game of Thrones star Conley Thill is joining the Peaky Blinders spin-off series. Set in 1950s Birmingham, the show follows gangster Tommy Shelby's family as they navigate the aftermath of the Second World War. Zoe Kravitz says she finds talk of a possible engagement to Harry Styles as overwhelming. And Olivia Rodrigo's hoping for another chart-topping album this time next week. Her third album, You Seem Pretty Sad for a Girl So In Love, is out today and features a collaboration with The Cure's Robert Smith.
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0: 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Hello, this is Spence. Thank you for joining me on the charts this week. 29 this week. Song has been in the charts 9 weeks and down 4. Bebe Rexha and Faithless, New Religion.
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0: Her new album was released this week, Bebe Rexha with Faithless, New Religion, 29 on this week's Airplay 40 chart. 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Thank you for joining me on the chart this week. Nice to have you keeping me company as we count down the big 40 songs that you've been listening to over the last 7 days, where at this week's number 28 is a song that's been in the charts 2 weeks, was a new entry last week, and it is a non-mover this week. Alex Warren, Fine Place to Die, at 28 this week.
1: Turning on the TV, a man dressed in black says the tensions and waters are rising. Happiness is treason, fiction is fact, and the storm's always on the horizon.

27 on this week's Airplay 40 chart. 5 weeks in the charts and down five, Holly Humberstone and Cruel Worlds. So, a couple of songs you're going to hear over the next couple of hours. A number of them are going to be moving backwards up the charts. They sort of entered a few weeks ago. They dropped down and now they're sort of curving round and creeping back up. This is one of them. It's been in the charts, believe it or not, for 13 weeks. But is now curling round and heading back upwards into the charts because it is the Coca-Cola soundtrack for the FIFA World Cup, which, of course, started a couple of days ago. And this then in at number 26. Originally a hit for Van Halen, J Balvin, Amber Mark, Stevie Vai, Travis Barker. Jump up seven at 26 this week.

beautiful voice of Sienna Spiro and The Visitor, 7 weeks in the charts, down six at 25. This is Spencer James and Airplay 40. This week's number 24 is our next new entry into the chart. They have had, well, one hit already into the countdown. Their debut single into Airplay 40, which was Carry On, entered into the chart a couple of months back. Didn't do too badly. And this is their follow-up to it, Jungle and The Wave, 24 on this week's Airplay 40 charts.

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She said Brat Summer is done and dusted. Can you remember Brat Summer? What's 3 years ago, wasn't it? Charlie XCX, Rock Music 23 on Airplay 40. 2 weeks in the charts, down two for her. Were you a big fan of Brat Summer? Big fan of Charlie XCX? 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Maybe you've also been playing the brand new James Bond game that came out a couple of weeks ago. It's called First Light. This then is the title track to it. I really like this. Lana Del Rey, First Light, 22 on Airplay 40, down two.

0: falling out of the top 20 for the first time in 11 weeks, down 8 places. Big fall of this week, Bruno Mars and Risk It All. This is Airplay 40, the top 40 songs played on radio stations all around the world, and we are playing you all 40 of them right here on this week's Airplay 40 chart. Stand by then, the top 20, I know we're halfway through already, it's on the way for you next.
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0: 40. Before that, let's count down from 30 to 20. Well, 30 down 7, Harry Styles, Aperture, Bebe Rexha and Faithless, New Religion down 4 at 29. 28, Non-Mover, Alex Warren, Fine Place to Die, Cruel World from Holly Humberstone falls 5 at 27. 26, up 7, J Balvin, Amber Mark, Stevie Vai, Travis Barker, Jump, Sienna Sparrow, The Visitor down 6 at 25. 24, new entry, Jungle, The Wave, Rock Music and Charlie XCX down 2 at 23. 22, falling a couple, Lana Del Rey, First Light and Bruno Mars, Risk It All, falls 8, 21 on this week's Airplay 40 chart. Into the top 20 we go on this week's chart already, goodness me. Whizzing through the countdown. On the way, 3 climbers, 6 fallers, and 1 new entry from a band that's been around for years and years and years. You'll find out that in a few moments' time. 20 this week, 3 to the charts, down 6, Charlie Puth, Michael McDonald, and Kenny Loggins. Love and Exile, this week's
2: 20.

I do like his stuff. Teddy Swims, Mr. Know It All, this week's number 19 on Airplay 40. 4 weeks in the charts and down 3 for him. Promised you a new entry from a band who have been around for ages. And when I mean ages, I mean absolutely ages. They are, in fact, still going to this day, sadly, minus one of their bandmates. But the Rolling Stones are back in with a brand new track, in at 18, In the Stars on Airplay 40.

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We were mentioning earlier on Airplay 40 about songs from the Football World Cup. Well, that is the official anthem to the FIFA World Cup 2026. It was a new entry in last week's chart. Climbing one place, Shakira and Burna Boy and Die Die. We are just over 60 minutes away from finding out who is this week's number one on Airplay 40. Who will top today's chart? We will find out in due course here on Airplay 40. A couple of songs still to play this hour, though. And at this week's number 16, song that's been in the charts for 15 weeks, down four places, former number one, Louis Tomlinson, and Imposter. It's Airplay 40.

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1: 40. Into the last 60 minutes ago of this week's Airplay 40 chart. 14 songs to play, but what is going to be where? Well, 14 this week is a song that's been in the charts for 10 weeks. It climbs one place. Olivia Rodrigo, Book of Love. This week's 14.
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first of two singles from Somba at 13, Homewrecker on Airplay 40. He's still got to play Potential. Where will that be? We'll find out very shortly here on the Countdown of the Top 40 Songs. Played on radio stations all around the world. Hello, this is Spencer James. Nice to be with us here at this week's number 12. Paul Russell, down four with High Maintenance.

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1: No mix of the charts and falling out of the top 10 for the first time. Down to Ray, Nightingale Lane. This week's number 11 on the countdown. This is the countdown of the top 40 songs played on radio stations all around the world, including the station you're listening to right now. Hi, this is Spencer James, and this is this week's Airplay 40 countdown. 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
1: Before that, let's count down 20 to 10. 20, it's down 6. Charlie Puth, Michael McDonald, Kenny Loggins, Love and Exile. Teddy Swims is the Know-It-Alls, down 3 at 19. 18, new entry, Rolling Stones in the Stars. Shakira, Burner Boy, Die Die, up 1 at 17. 16, down 4, Louis Tomlinson, Imposter and Shaggy. Robin Thicke, Looking Lovely, is down up 2 at 15. 14, up 1, Olivia Rodrigo, Book of Love, Somba Home Record, down 3 at 13. 12, Falling 4, Paul Russell, High Maintenance, and Ray, Nightingale Lane, down a couple. This week's number 11. Two climbers, four fallers, two new entries, and two non-movers in the next 10 songs. 10 this week, down 4, Madonna and Sabrina Carpenter, and Bring Your Love.
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4: I'm a real snack monster. But Mum and Dad says all that munching isn't good for me. Around half the sugar we eat comes from unhealthy snacks and sugary drinks. 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

Taylor Swift and Elizabeth Taylor at 7 on this week's Airplay 40 chart. We'd love to know your thoughts on the songs in the countdown this week and what you think should be number one. 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That is the place to go if you want to send us a message or get involved in the show on Facebook. We can do with the chart with a former number one, Harry Styles, American Girls, down 2 8 weeks in the charts this week, 6 on Airplay 40.

A new entry at 5 on Airplay 40, Zara Larsson and Shakira, Euro Summer. I think that's going to be a big summer hit in the coming weeks and months. It's going to be one of those songs we're going to hear everywhere in the not-too-distant future. For this week, down to Lewis Capaldi, Stay Love. It's Airplay 40.

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15: 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There's still Airplay. One new entry to play. But where's that new entry going to be? 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

0: Grace Abrams and Hit the Wall at 3 on this week's Airplay 40 charts. That is our highest new entry into the countdown. But what's at number 2? And most importantly, what's this week's number 1? Last week, our highest new entry was at number 3 on the chart. But like this week, actually. And it is still yet to play. Has it climbed to be the top of the countdown? 2 on Airplay 40. Was last week's highest new entry up 1, Fisher and Tones and I and Favour
1: 2. He said, tell me a story.

0: I can tell you, now we've played the second biggest song on Radio Around the World, that that song just missed out on the top spot, literally by a hair's breadth. Really, really, really tight battle in the top two this week. Wonder where it's going to be next week. We'll find out, of course. So I'm going to call that as well. Summer hit. That could be a big summer hit, that one. Fisher, Tones and I favour two on Airplay 40. Two to the charts and up one for them. What is, though, at this week's number one? Stand by. Let's count down from 40 and reveal this week's number one on Airplay 40.
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0: 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Bella Kay, I Love It, I Love It, I Love It. It's down a couple at 39. 38 down 9, C-Mac, Jamie Oliver, Petrol Station. Lizzo, Don't Make Me Love You, falls 11 at 37. 36 down 4, Disclosure, Sun Comes Up Tremendous. And Jesse J, California's down 8 at 35. 34 up 2, Shania Twain, Dirty Rosie. Paul McCartney and Ringo Starr, Home to Us, down 9 at 33. 32, new entry, Chemical Brothers and Q-Tip, Go. And at 31, Maisie Peters, My Regards. Harry Styles, Apertures down 7 at 30. 29 falling 4. Bieber, Rexha and Faithless, New Religion. And Alex Horan, Fine Place That Eyes, Non-Move at 28. 27 down 5. Holly Humberston, Cruel World and J Balvin. Amber Marks, Stevie Wright, Travis Barker jumps up 7 at 26. 25 down 6. Ian Espiro, The Visitor and Jungle, The Wave, new entry at 24. 23 down 2. Charlie XCX, Rock Music is also down a couple for Lana Del Rey. First Light at 22. 21 falling 8. Bruno Mars, Risk It All and Charlie Puth, Michael McDonald and Kenny Loggins, Love and Exiles down 6 at 20. 19 falling 3. Teddy Swims with To Know It All and Rolling Stones and The Stars, new entry at 18. 17 up 1, Shakira, Burner Boy, Die Die and Louis Tomlinson, Imposters down 4 at 16. 15 up 2, Shaggy and Robin Thicke, Looking Lovely and Olivia Rodrigo, Book of Loves, up 1 at 14. 13 down 3, Somber, Homewrecker and Paul Russell, High Maintenance, down 4 at 12. 11 down 2, Ray and Nightingale Lane.
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0: also down 4, Miley Cyrus and Younger You.
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0: up 3, Somber and Potential.
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0: non-mover, Taylor Swift, Elizabeth Taylor.
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0: down a couple, Harry Styles, American Girls.
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0: new entries, Zara Larsson, Shakira, Euro Summer.
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0: down 2, Lewis Capaldi and Stay Love.
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2: 2
0: up 1, Fisher and Tones and I and Favour. So here we are then at the top of the charts and the most played song on radio stations for the last 5 weeks. Congratulations to Lady Gaga and Doechii, Runaway, this week's number one on it.

0: Big question is, will they make it a sixth week at the top of the Airplay 40 chart, or will we have a brand new number one? We'll find out this time next week on Airplay 40.
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0: It's another busy week on the chart next week. Five new entries into the countdown with some big songs due to chart. They include the latest single from Cat's Eye. It's called Pinky Up. They'll be next week's number one on next week's Airplay 40 chart.

0: So we'll be at the top of the chart on next week's Airplay 40. Well, make sure you join me this time next week as we count down the top 40 songs, see where these songs go, and see who will be topping next week's countdown.
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3: Animals can't speak to drivers. But if they could, they would be asking us, telling us by the sounds of it, to put our litter and fruit waste in the bin. Because roadside litter kills an estimated 3 million animals every year. No wonder they sound miffed. So let's lend them a paw. Let's take our rubbish with us and bin it properly. National Highways. And what's that? They said thanks very much.

Good morning. How are you this morning? I hope you're well. I'm Corrie Jane, and here I am to keep you company for the next 2 hours as we see where my footprints will go, see where they will lead. We'll have music of love, music that is from the heart, and also the inspiration hour. Hope you're well, and if you would like to contact me, please do via the WhatsApp group, or you can talk to me through iMessage if I'm in your contacts.

I would never get tired of hearing that piece of music. It's absolutely beautiful. Carlos Muñoz, I think. And I really don't know how to pronounce his last name. And Two Shores, great piece of music. Well, we're going to start this off with the Eagles. And love will keep us alive. Indeed it will.

Stevie Nicks and Don Henley and Leather and Lace. And before that, we had the Beatles with I'll Follow the Sun. And to start the whole show off, we had the Eagles, Love Will Keep Us Alive. How are you? Have you had a good week? I'm sorry I wasn't with you yesterday. Oh, the gremlins of technicals. Anyway, we are all sorted and we're here now. Have you heard about the song that never ends? Well, there is a song that never ends. It just keeps going round and round and round. And there is no ending to this song, but it's a very, very poignant and powerful song.

Ralph McTell and the Streets of London. Very, very poignant and very powerful song. And I'm going to play one more very powerful song. And I never thought, I used to think that how could people be homeless, you know? I was very, like, naive in my thinking at the time. But there are people, for whatever reason, that are homeless out there. And this song has taught me a lot. It really has taught me a lot that I cannot judge people, because always a reason why someone is homeless. This is Joan Igita and Two Suitcases. I don't like it when that happens to me. We'll try again, shall we? There we go. Joan Igita and Two Suitcases.

Joan Egita with Two Suitcases. Extremely poignant, very powerful song. I'm Corrie Jane, and this is Footprints here on Anchor Radio. Well, here's another favourite, and a lot of people love this song. It's Dan Fogelberg and leader of the band.

Oh, I love it. Back to 1957, Laurie London, He's Got the Whole World in His Hands. Great song. I remember when I was 5 years old, apparently, well, I don't remember doing this, but a friend of mine kept reminding me when I was 5 years old that I would stomp my feet up and down the school corridor. And back in those days, it was the old school building, so it was wooden floorboards. And I would be stamping my feet, singing, "He's got the whole world." And oh, I think I drove everyone mad with it. But that's Laurie London, He's Got the Whole World in His Hands. Before that, Dan Fogelberg and leader of the band. Here's a lovely song now from Paul Anka, probably one of the most romantic songs, Having My Baby. Hi Dave, welcome.

There is a German version of that song, and I can't remember who sings it. I must try and get hold of it if I can, because but that's the English version by Petula Clark, Sailor, Sailor. And before that, we had Kitty Carlin, Little Things Mean a Lot, and Elvis Presley with Love Me Tender. This is one of the most beautiful descriptive songs that I've heard. It's Fair Celts, Connie Dover, I'm Going to the West.

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we're going to hear from second chapter of Acts, and I belong to you. I'm Corrie Jane. This is the Inspiration Hour of Footprints here on Anchor Radio.

What a lovely old hymn. The Old Rugged Cross, and that was John Berry's version of that one. And before that, we had the Charlie Daniels Band and Kneel at the Cross. I'm Corrie Jane, and this is the Inspiration Hour of Footprints. This is Larry White. There is power in the blood.

Cindy Thompson, 'tis so sweet to trust in Jesus. And before that, we had Ricky Van Shelton with Precious Lord, Take My Hand. And Gary Chapman, I Surrender All. And to start that bracket was Larry White with There Is Power in the Blood. I'm Corrie Jane, and this is Footprints, the Inspiration Hour of Footprints. And I'm really not having a lot to say. I feel that I need to let the music speak to you. I need to let God speak to you through the music that is being played this morning. So I hope you're enjoying it. And this is Josh Turner. And Softly and Tenderly.

Wow, what a bass voice that is. That's Josh Turner with Softly and Tenderly. Now we're going to hear from a few artists from the 80s, starting with David Meese and Love One Another.

What a very powerful song, Humble Yourself. Actually, no, this is called Humility. And that's John Michael Talbot and Humility. And before that, we had Evie Torn's Chris Carlson with Meet Me Here and David Meese with Love One Another. This is the Medical Mission Sisters now, and Lord, come down. Lord Jesus. Oh, my.

Mission Medical Sisters, Come Lord Jesus. I've got one more song to leave you with to end the show. So before we do, we'll say a short prayer. Thank you so much for being with me. I hope you've enjoyed the show and that you'll be back with me next week when I have on Wednesday morning the Country Cafe and Footprints back on Thursday morning next week. Leave footprints of kindness wherever you go. Thank you for listening. Let's pray. Heavenly Father, we thank you. And we do pray that your Son, Jesus, will come to this earth soon. I pray, Father, that you'll be with each and every one of us throughout the week, through the tough times, through the storms of life, through the happy times. Help us to appreciate the things that we have and help us to be humble and to have humility. We pray for all these things in Jesus' name. Amen.